I tried to the top, I've been out of shape, taking out the box, I'm an astronaut. I blasted off the planet, rock to cause catastrophe, and it matters more because I had it. Now I had, I thought about wreaking havoc on an opposition, kind of shocking, they want a static with precision. I'm automatic, quarterback, I ain't talking second, pack it up on.

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0: Some more, man.
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2: Nice.
1: All right, Chester. Ready to load up the chalice now? 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
1: 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Ah. Because I'm ready to go.

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Generation on the move. Join in on the disco trial.